0: more in keeping with what we represent today. We have a young man in the trumpet section now who's one of the up-and-coming young instrumentalists. He's multi-talented, arranger, composer, and trumpeter par excellence. Dig that one, baby. I'm speaking of Mr. Jimmy Owens. He's composed and arranged a piece in which he features himself on the flugelhorn in its title, Milan is Love. Oh, I hate myself.
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It's not time to make a change. Just relax, take it easy. You're still young, that's your fault. There's so much you have to know. Find a girl, settle down. If you want, you can marry. Look at me, I am old.